has been a metaphor for the infinite. It wasn't until we really left Earth, got above the atmosphere.

been a metaphor for the infinite. It wasn't until we really left Earth, got above the atmosphere.

has been a metaphor for the infinite. It wasn't until we really left Earth, got above the atmosphere. The atmosphere. The atmosphere.

person that we've evolved with has been a metaphor for the infinite. It wasn't until we really left Earth, got above the atmosphere,